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Cause the drinks bring back all the memories, and the memories bring back your... Radio Rubin, tvoji najljubši hiti.

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Prespekinitev. I'm too sexy for my love, too sexy for my love, love's going to leave me.

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